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1: 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Oh yeah, oh yeah, oh yeah. Say something to her. 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
2: 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How'd you fit all that in them jeans?
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1: 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I just wanna feel.

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1: 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Ask for advice, get money twice. I'm from the dirty, but that Chico nice. Y'all call it a moment, I call it life.